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3: You know, baby, I was just standing here thinking about all the things that a man wants in his life, and he find that when he finally get those things, he find one thing wrong with it or another. And I can truly say that since I found you, there is nothing left to be desired. I mean, absolutely nothing left to be desired. On the for real side.

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1: Yeah. 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
2: You're talking about something hot, baby. This leather is tough.
3: That is tough. I've been looking at it.
0: Yeah, we like
1: it. Too much.
3: That leather's too much.

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Please, darling, do me a favor. Keep our business to yourself.

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Please, darling, keep our business to yourself. Don't you tell nobody.

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Somebody I really, really admire. I think it's wonderful that he came all the way over here to do this two songs with me. Please give a big, big welcome for the one and only Dave Stewart.

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2: Discipline remains massively.
3: Yes, and neither would you, Derek, this star nonsense.
2: Yeah.
3: No, it is it.
2: I'm sure of it.

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Because that's exactly what we had in mind for you this evening. My God, as my witness.

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Wearing beads and all kinds of funky clothes. And there's that thing he had in Monterey. 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
1: Flex, flex, flex.

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I flip faster than birds, Snoop Dogg will emerge from the smoke and go low. You shouldn't provoke, I bring the worst from the LBC. 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

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Y'all feeling all right? Let me hear y'all say, all right? All right. It's how it's going down. I want y'all to help me out with this next tune. It's a new joint, you know what I'm saying? We never performed it before. So I want to see how I can get the crowd participation joint down, you know what I mean? Because we don't even got my man who really sing the chorus, but we're going to try to do it like this. Y'all gotta be right on my ass. Repeat after me. Pause. And I say, stay cool. Pause. 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

0: Everybody give it up for Jaguar Wright. 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I said, ain't
1: that's all
0: no.
1: Jazz. That's all jazz.
0: Yeah, right.

0: Police Department. Sergeant Kickass speaking.
1: Yeah, Kickass, it's me again.
0: Hold on. Hold on a fucking minute. What the fuck is your problem? I told you not to call me here. This better be some good shit.
1: Yeah. I got a big one. It's going down tonight, but it's gonna cost you $2,000.
0: Oh, you cluckhead motherfucker.
1: Listen, if you wanna make the deal, you fat motherfucker. It's at 477 Savona Way, 4 a.m. And don't fuck me.
2: Hey, I don't feel good about this one, man.
3: Hey, we've been doing this for fucking 10 years, and we haven't been caught yet.
2: Yeah, I just don't know about this one.
3: Hey, just shut the fuck up. Pass me a donut.
4: Specially full photo session, where he received a copy of that famous...
1: Hey, what's up, Dre?
5: Hey, yo, Doc, what's happening, man? Did you hook that shit up with 5-0?
1: I hooked that shit up, man. It's just jumping off tonight. It ought to be happening about 4 in the morning.
5: All right, we got something for the ass.
3: Quiet.
0: Sarge said this was going to be pretty easy.
3: Yeah, but never underestimate those fucking niggers.
0: All right, are you ready?
3: Yeah, as ready as I'll ever be.
0: All right, on three. One, two, three. Three, motherfucker!

0: Yeah, that shit's hidden, man. Where the volume on this motherfucker?
1: Hold on, one time.
2: Put the joint on.
1: Shit.
3: Hey, you motherfuckers wanna step out the car? Don't you know it's gets a lot of play music? Shut the fuck up. Go to jail? Well, give me that shit you just smoked.

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1: Wait a goddamn minute. 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
0: Hey, just shut the fuck up, black bitch.
1: Wait a minute. You ain't gotta be pulling me by my motherfucking hair.
0: Hey, just step the fuck back.
1: Get your motherfucking ass off of me.
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